as she is fair, for beauty lives with kindness. Love doth to her eyes repair, to help him of his blindness, and being helped inhabits.

God be my witness, I never shall yield till we come face to face. Till we come face to face. He knows his way in the dark. I

for beauty lives with kindness. Love doth to her eyes prepare to help him of his blindness, and being helped inhabits the